0: Question all about you. 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Shout outs, dedications. 85 Liveline, what do you want to hear?
1: Justin Bieber, UConn.
0: Oh, UConn, yes. We can, UConn.
1: It's your birthday?
0: Well, technically, yes, but any day can be anybody's birthday, right? We celebrate the lives of everybody.
1: Happy birthday!
0: Thank you so much. We have too many cupcakes. We'll send you one. Who's this?
1: Cameron Hayes from Florida.
0: Oh, Florida's blowing up the phones. Thanks for calling Liveline.
1: All right, have a good night.
0: You too. Bye.

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15: Hello, Liveline. What do you want to hear?
16: I would like to hear Beat It by Michael Jackson.
15: Beat It. Yes, you're the second person to ask for that. Now we have to play it. Who's this?
16: This is Catherine.
15: Catherine, where are you calling from?
16: I'm calling from Winnipeg.
15: And what?
16: To Kenora.
15: Oh, very nice. Canola oil?
16: Kenora.
15: Oh, Kenora. What are you doing this weekend?
16: Go camping.
15: Oh, you're going camping. Very nice. Have you ever done it before?
16: Yeah.
15: Yep. Oh, you're cutting out. You must already be there. In the middle of nowhere. Are you afraid of mosquitoes like I am?
16: No.
15: They eat me up really bad, too. Like, I'll sit outside for 30 seconds. I come back in. I got, like, 20 bumps all over me, and I'm itchy and miserable. All right. Thanks for calling Lifeline.

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2: Hi, I would like to hear Shaggy and Sean Paul.
1: Shaggy and Sean Paul?
2: Yes.
1: Do they have a song together?
2: Either or.
1: Oh, either or. How about Temperature by Sean Paul? That's a great song. Or It Wasn't Me by Shaggy.
2: Yeah, and I have to always refer Reggae
1: Mesa. All right, here we go. What's your name?
2: Tammy.
1: Where are you calling from?
2: Cape Cod.
1: Oh, we're on Cape Cod tonight. Say hello to everybody here. They traveled from all corners of the country.
2: Oh, yeah, that's nice.
1: And what I mean by that, we have two people from out of state. The rest are from here, but that's a long way for me.
2: Yeah.
1: All right. Well, party it up. Thanks for calling Live Line. Here's your song.
2: All right.

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1: Hello, Live Line. What do you want to hear?
2: Can I hear Santa Need Olivia Dean?
1: Oh, yes. I love that song. I'll never get tired of it.
2: Never.
1: Why do you like it?
2: I don't know.
1: Just comes on and it makes you smile?
2: Because she can sing it better than I do.
1: Wow. Does she sing it better than Olivia Dean, though?
2: That's what I'm talking about.
1: Wow. Impressive. What's your name? Where are you calling from?
2: Elise and Katrina.
1: And where are you calling from?
2: Hayward.
1: Hayward, Wisconsin. All right, my mom's here. Her name's Katrina, and she's also from Wisconsin.
2: Are you serious? You said that a couple times ago.
1: Wow, yeah, I know. Say hi. She's listening.
2: Hi, Katrina.
1: Did you hear her?
2: Yeah.
1: All right, she's really far away. I'm impressed, actually. Here's your song. Thanks for calling Live Line. Talk to me.
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1: I am 40 years old.
0: Live line. Hi, what do you want to hear?
2: Hi, Mason. Is it your birthday today?
0: Sure. Yeah, actually, it's June 29th, but we can't get people to show up unless it's a weekend, so here we are.
2: Oh, my gosh. I was calling to say happy birthday to you, and I was going to request In the Club by 50 Cent.
0: I'd be happy to play it. It's one of our most requested songs ever, but especially when it's somebody's birthday.
2: Of course. Happy early birthday, Mason.
0: I really do appreciate it. What's your name and where are you calling from?
2: Julia from Kingston.
0: Kingston, Ontario?
2: That's me.
0: What are you doing tonight?
2: I was just cleaning and I was playing the radio and I was like, oh my gosh, I think it's Mason's birthday today. Let me give him a happy birthday.
0: Wow, I had to set a reminder in my phone. Tough times we're in. Thanks for calling Live.

0: 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Requests, hello.
1: Hey, sounds like you're having a house party.
0: Yes, and it's open to anybody.
1: Love it. My son's in the car with me. He wants to hear Billie Jean.
0: Oh, by Michael Jackson, of course. We played Beat It less than 20 minutes ago, and it's Michael Jackson month on Liveline, so we must play him at least twice an hour.
1: Love it.
0: And who's this? Where are you calling from?
1: This is Drew and Otis, and we're calling from Pittsburgh.
0: Pittsburgh! All right, say hi to Mitch. He's from Allentown.
1: Hi!
0: Say hi, Mitch.
2: Hi, Pennsylvania.
1: Hello, Mitch.
0: All right, you guys can talk later. Thanks for calling Liveline.

0: In the Party Songs Weekend! Woo! Boy, we're having fun tonight. All the people are here, the food's on the way, and later on, we're going to give you details on how you and a friend, as long as they're over 18, can go see Harry Styles at Madison Square Garden this September for his sold-out tour. Plus, they're going to put you in a hotel for two nights, all thanks to Columbia Records. Right now, let's get some more people on this list, which we're going to draw later on to win a brand new record player courtesy of Interscope Records. Boy, the labels are buying us tonight, aren't they? We got Billie Eilish, Gracie Abrams, Leon Thomas, Doechii, Lady Gaga, and Kendrick Lamar. If you can be first to correctly identify what this sound is, okay? It's a tough one. I'm going to play it for everybody here in the studio. What is that sound? If you know, call now and win. 85 Live Line. That's 85 Live Line. What is
1: Secret Sound?
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1: Is it a fence or a gate setting?
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1: Is it a flagpole? Is it the metal things that hit a flagpole?
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4: Is it a gas thing or something like you put gas in the car?
1: Is it tetherball?
0: Tetherball! Oh my God! No, I'm sorry. Call back. Try again.
5: Clanging pots and pans.
0: Ooh, nobody said that yet, but it's incorrect. Call back. Try again, okay?
5: All right. Good. This is Bonnie. Happy birthday.
0: Bonnie, thank you so much. From the Easter Bunny.
5: Yeah, I love you, guy.
0: I love you, too, baby.
5: Take care. Bye-bye.
6: Oh, calculator in operation.
1: Is it a pinball machine?
0: And we still don't have a winner, but we'll play the sound again one more time next hour along with a new clue. Meanwhile, Harry Styles, who are going to be giving away a trip to

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0: 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Hello, Liveline. What do you want to hear?
1: Oh, I was trying to guess your sound.
0: Oh, okay, fine. You're just using me.
1: Sorry. Is it a sailboat mast with a halyard?
0: Oh, no, nothing like that. Really good guess, though. Nobody said that.
1: Okay.
0: But now you have to give me a request.
1: Despacito.
0: Wow, yeah. Song of the Summer 2017.
1: Yeah.
0: I haven't played it in a while. Who's this?
1: Shannon.
0: Shannon, where are you calling from?
1: Tilton, New Hampshire.
0: And are you tilting tonight?
1: Yes.
0: Tilting and tipsy. What are you doing?
1: Oh, no, no, no. I'm following my husband in a farm truck to get it home for his construction.
0: Oh, cool. Well, enjoy. The highways are really nice in New Hampshire.
1: Yeah, we're on all the back roads.
0: All right, watch out for the moose.
1: Yeah.
0: Thanks for calling Liveline.
1: Thanks.

0: is packed.
1: And we're partying with the windows open. Summer's here. It's Lifeline and Mason's birthday celebration. You are on the guest list.
2: And you're the star of the show. Yes, welcome in. Prizes all night long. We're live.
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0: hits. Liveline, you're on the radio.
1: Well, happy birthday. Can you play anything else after this song?
0: Anything by SZA. All right, you know, we haven't played in a while.
1: Yeah, you pick.
0: It was so big. How about Kiss Me More?
1: Yeah, sure.
0: With Doja Cat. Did you hear she had, like, this big scandal because this new clip of her music came out? Everybody thought it was her, but it actually turned out to be AI.
1: Really? I mean, I don't really hear about her, but it's crazy.
0: You know why so many people thought it was her?
1: Why?
0: Because it was terrible.
1: Yeah, well, I see it.
0: Oh, that's all right. What's your name? Where are you calling from?
1: Alexis. I'm on my home. I'm from Alabama.
0: Alabama what city?
1: Valley.
0: Valley Alley. All right, thanks for calling Liveline. Here's your song, Kiss Me. More.

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15: And now on Live Line. 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If you can be first to call us correctly, identifying the title and the artist of this massive hit song, and I promise it's not hard, it's just from the past year. Okay. Played for everybody here in the studio. I'm sure they'll all get it right away. All right, if you know, call now and win. 85 Live Line. That's 85.

0: song was on the One Note Challenge.
1: I Just Might by Bruno Mars.
0: Yeah! You are the winner, Hostess.
1: This is Lonnie again.
0: Lonnie, have you won anything from Liveline in the past 2 months?
1: No, I have not.
0: All right, well, now you did, Lonnie. We're going to send you a Liveline, Lonnie, Liveline t-shirt. Also, your name is now in the drawing for a brand new record player. How's that sound? 1943.
1: Sounds great. Thank you.
0: But it's not too crazy because we're going to throw in some vinyl from some of your favorite new artists like Billie Eilish, Gracie Abrams, Lady Gaga, Kendrick Lamar, Doechii, and Leon Thomas.
1: Thank you.
0: All right. So hang on. We'll get your address.
1: Okay.

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0: 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Hello, Liveline. What do you want to hear?
1: Oh, happy birthday, first of all.
0: Hey, thank you so much.
1: Yeah, I want to hear something by The Weeknd, or a.k.a. Abel Tesfaye.
0: Oh, yes, he tried to change his name for a couple days and realized, wow, that was really stupid. Nobody knows who I am now.
1: Unless you're a super fan like me, but I don't know what to call him. I'm so confused.
0: You can call him The Weeknd, unless it's Monday through Friday.
1: Okay.
0: What's your name? Where are you calling from?
1: My name's Kaya. I'm from Detroit Lakes, Minnesota.
0: Right. He's going to start singing any moment now. Thanks for calling Liveline.
1: Thank you.
0: Bye.

0: 106.9 K Hits on the Party Songs Weekend. Boy, the pizza's taking a little long to get here. People are going to start leaving, which kind of sucks. Just a little bit from now, we're going to give you details on how 2 weeks from tonight, somebody and their plus one is going to go to New York City and see Harry Styles at Madison Square Garden on tour. Actually, we're going to give the prize away in 2 weeks and the concert's in September, but you get the point. Right now, though,
1: Secret Sound.
0: This is one of your last chances to qualify for a brand new record player, courtesy of Interscope Records. 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And if you get it, your name goes in the drawing, which we're going to do in about an hour. Listen up. We recorded it outdoors, and you put something on it. Oh, and we'll tell you this. It's not a flagpole. And it's not an oven rack. If you know what it is, though, or think you know, call now and win. 85-LIVELINE. That's 85-LIVELINE, and it's my birthday!
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1: Is it a bike rack?
0: A bike rack, yeah!
2: Oh, sure!
0: You're the winner! Who's this?
1: This is Nick!
0: Nick! Where are you calling from, buddy?
1: Westfield, Vermont.
0: All right, Nick, you sound excited.
1: All right!
0: Your name is going into the drawing for a brand new record player, which we're going to give away later on tonight.
1: Oh, I feel lucky, man.
0: Do you like Billie Eilish?
1: Oh, yeah.
0: How about Gracie Abrams, Leon Thomas, Lady Gaga, Kendrick Lamar, and Doechii?
1: Sure, right.
0: If we pick your name, we're going to call you back at this number later on, okay? So have us on standby.
1: Okay.

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0: kids. Live line, instant request. Who do you want to hear?
1: Hi, Mason. Happy birthday.
0: That's me, Mason Live Line. That's my full legal name. What would you like to hear?
1: Can we hear Baby by Justin Bieber?
0: Baby, yes. Actually, somebody requested that earlier. We're going to play it later. Give me one more.
1: Lush Life.
0: Lush Life by Zara Larsson.
1: Yeah.
0: All right, here it comes. What's your name? Where are you calling from?
1: My name's Elizabeth, and I'm calling from Vermont.
0: Vermont, what town?
1: Bristol.
0: Or city?
1: Yeah.
0: Village?
1: Bristol.
0: Where?
1: Yeah, technically, Bristol.
0: Bristol, great. Thanks for calling Liveline. Let's do the Lush Life dance.

0: 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The biggest summer party is on the air everywhere. Lifeline with Mason.
1: The pizza has arrived. Harry Styles in New York City. You can go and see him later on, and we're live.
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0: 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If your name is Ronald and you are an Uber driver on Cape Cod, thank you very much for a delicious delivery of David. He says you were listening to us, and he said you're a really nice guy. I hope he adds a tip in the app. Anyways, your request, call or text 85 Liveline. Hello.
1: Hello, Mason.
2: Hi.
1: Sorry, we're at gymnastics. Okay, can you play Bruno Mars?
0: Yeah, what song by Bruno Mars? Can I pick it?
1: I just
0: played it.
1: Oh wait, really?
0: Yeah, about a half hour ago. How about Lockdown of Heaven?
1: That's what I like.
0: Or Uptown Funk. Uptown Funk. Let's do Uptown Funk.
1: Okay, yeah, Uptown Funk.
0: All right, we'll funk you up. Who's this? Where are you calling from?
1: Winnipeg.
0: What's everybody's name? I need them all to scream it. Oh my, you got the whole city of Winnipeg there.
1: Sophie, don't worry, I'm Sophie.
0: All right, well, thanks for calling Lightline. Somebody have it all those people.
1: You too.
0: All right.

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16: Hello, Liveline. What do you want to hear?
17: Can I hear Sabrina Carpenter? Man Child is Perfect.
16: Okay, here it comes. Who's this?
17: McKenna Evans.
16: McKenna, where are you calling from?
17: Columbus, Ohio.
16: And what are you doing this weekend?
17: I am just chilling.
16: Yeah. Do you like Harry Styles?
17: Yeah. Yes, I love Harry Styles.
16: Well, you're going to have to stay tuned. In just a couple minutes, we're going to give you details on how you and a friend can go and see him live at Madison Square Garden in New York City in September.
17: So cool. I'd love to.
16: All right. So have a great night. Thanks for calling live.

0: live line. What do you want to hear?
1: Hi. Can I hear Baby by Justin Bieber, please?
0: Yes, you can, Baby. Who is this?
1: Drea, calling from Winnipeg.
0: Do you listen to Live Line a lot?
1: Yes.
0: Do you realize we play this literally every single day?
1: Really?
0: Yeah, it's our most requested throwback in history.
1: Oh, dang.
0: It's crazy, because when this came out, everybody over the age of 20 hated it. Now they're all calling for it.
1: Yeah.
2: Oh, he's all grown up now. I like him.
0: Oh, wow. He's got tattoos, and he pees in mop buckets, and he lost his monkey in Germany. And. All right, well, thanks for calling Live Line. Have a wonderful night.
1: You too.

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0: 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Who's this?
1: My name's Ashley.
0: Ashley, what song would you like to hear?
1: Can you do Drop Dead by Olivia Rodrigo?
0: Drop Dead, yeah. We got to do it one more time. It's our number one request. Where are you calling from?
1: I'm calling from Patapsco, Ohio.
0: What's going on tonight?
1: Nothing. I'm just chilling in bed, just enjoying summer break.
0: Oh, why don't you get outside and hang out with some friends, enjoy nature? You can spend any day in bed.
1: Yeah, but it's 9 o'clock.
0: Oh, the night's just getting started. This is usually when I wake up. And the show starts at 7.
1: Yeah.
0: Here's your song. Thanks for calling Live Line.
1: You're welcome. Bye-bye.
0: Bye.

0: Caroline. He's our special guest in the next couple of weeks. Meanwhile, if you are qualified for that brand new record player from Interscope Records, we are going to draw the winner and call them live in 5 minutes. So make sure you have DND turned off. Meanwhile, request hello.
1: Got away by Katy Perry.
0: The one that got away for actually quite a few years until it just recently came back.
1: Oh, yeah.
0: It's a great song. Who's this?
1: That would be awesome. Who is this?
2: Olivia, Gail, Josie, and Chase.
0: And they're 30 feet away from the phone.
1: Yes. We're in the car, basically. Sorry.
0: And what's your name?
1: I'm Dad.
0: Oh, this is much better. I heard you turn off the Bluetooth.
1: Yes, yeah.
0: I even heard the sketchy lady in the background.
3: Bluetooth disconnected.
0: Where are you calling from?
1: Sandwich.
0: Sandwich, Massachusetts. Well, you're making me hungry.
1: Yes,
0: thanks
1: sir.
0: For calling Liveline.
1: Thanks, Mason.

0: 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Live Line, you've been waiting for this all week. We've had all these different contests. Anybody who won got their name on the list, which we were going to draw randomly from right now, from our friend Eric, who so generously donated his hat, like a real baseball hat. Who's on the front of the hat? The Boston Red Sox. All right. They're doing terrible this year. And Val's going to put her hand in the hat. She's going to draw a winner randomly. All right, Val, reach in there.
1: All right, I'm going in.
0: And here's how it works. If Val picks the first name and they don't answer the phone, we're going to pick another name right here. All right, so Val, the winner of the brand new record player from Interscope Records is
1: John Wallstrom from New Richland, Minnesota.
0: Minnesota, John Wallstrom from New Richland, Minnesota. If you're listening right now, get ready for us to call you, John. And if John doesn't answer, who will be our second winner? Val, reach in there, pick another name.
2: Just one, Val.
0: Can everybody get one?
1: Jessica Polinchak from Ashland, Wisconsin.
0: Jessica Polinchak from Ashland, Wisconsin. All right, we're going to try to get John on the phone right now. Meanwhile, Rewind starts in 15 minutes. 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

0: 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And now on Live Line, we are calling our winner, John Wallstrom of New Richland, Minnesota.
1: Hi.
0: John, do you know why we're calling you?
1: I don't know. Did I actually win this thing?
0: Actually, no. We're here about your car's extended warranty. No. Live Line and Interscope Records would like to present you with a brand new record player. Which is so funny because you actually just got on the list tonight during Who Sings It. People are going to think this is all rigged, but no, we really had Val put her hand in the sweaty hat and your name came out.
1: Oh my God.
0: It also comes with vinyl.
1: You guys pick so good.
0: Yeah. Billie Eilish, Kendrick Lamar, Gracie Abrams, Leon Thomas, and Lady Gaga. You're going to get vinyl from all of those people. Plus, a personally autographed copy of Michael Jackson's Thriller, which I'm paying for out of my own pocket because the music's so big right now, except I signed it, not Michael.
1: Well, that sounds great. That's going to be awesome. I'm excited for it. I'm super pumped.
0: Congratulations.

106.9 K-Hits. Not to minimize the fabulous prize that we just gave away to John of New Richland, Minnesota, of a brand new record player along with vinyl from Interscope. But now we've got another prize that next week we're going to start getting people in the drawing for. And this is a good one. I don't know how we got this. Harry Styles in concert, Madison Square Garden, New York City. You and anybody you want, as long as you're both over 18, in September. We're going to get one person in there right now. An early bird special, as you may. Go follow me on Instagram right now, at Mason Kelter, MasonKelter. And message me the word butter. Okay? If you message me the word butter, we're going to pick one person tonight to put in the drawing. We'll read your name on the air. Maybe we'll even try and call you, too, to request a song. That's the real prize. And Live Line Rewind is next. Mason Kelter on Instagram. Butter.

0: 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Go back. 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
1: 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We're here for the next hour. 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
2: Anything by NSYNC. Oh. I'm out here driving around delivering people food.
1: So All right. Well, how about Bye Bye Bye or Tearing Up My Heart?
2: Hey, there we go.
1: All right. Tearing Up My Arteries.
2: Hey, yeah.
1: What's your name? Where are you calling from?
2: My name is Sheena, and I'm calling from Paragold, Arkansas.
1: And what's going on tonight? Have you, Sheena, anything exciting?
2: Well, not really. Not yet, anyway.
1: All right. Well, I hope people tip you well and you make lots of money. And thanks for calling Liveline.
2: Thank you.

0: 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What do you want to hear?
1: Yeah, Waka Waka.
0: Waka Waka by Shakira Shakira?
1: Yeah.
0: No, I don't, but I could do Hips Don't Lie.
1: Go ahead, I guess. I've actually never heard that song before, but go ahead.
0: You've never heard Hips Don't Lie by Shakira?
1: No, I don't think so.
2: I'm up tonight and my hips don't lie. I'm trying to feel it right.
1: Okay, definitely not.
3: What? There's no way.
0: Did Elon Musk just discover you on Mars, or...? That's crazy.
1: Just play it. Go ahead, play it.
0: All right. And then after this, you'll want to hear it again. What's your name?
1: Leon. I'm calling from Peoria.
0: Leon. All right. What's going on tonight?
1: Best Buy.
0: You're at Best Buy?
1: Yeah. And I want that stuff out.
0: All right. Well, here's your song, and thanks for calling Liveline. I hope it was the best. No fight.
1: Bye. Check it.

0: 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What do you want to hear?
1: What do you want to hear? Random song. Okay. God's Plan by Drake.
0: Oh, that's a good one. Got to get that CanCon in there. Who's this?
1: We're both Kevin.
0: Kevin and Kevin? Really?
1: It's me and my... Yeah, me and my nephew.
0: Wow. What city and state?
1: Yuma, Arizona.
0: Nice, guys. What's going on this weekend?
1: I'm actually moving, and he's going to stay with his grandma and grandpa.
0: You're going to go stay with grandma and grandpa?
1: Yeah, he is.
0: All right.
1: I'm moving to Wisconsin.
0: In Wisconsin?
1: Yes, sir.
0: Oh, wow. That's where I'm from. I'm not there tonight. We're on Cape Cod, Massachusetts.
1: Oh, that's cool.
0: Yeah, at the big beach house. Say hello, everybody. All ready to fall asleep.
1: Happy birthday, too.
0: Thank you so much.
1: Happy birthday, too.
0: Here's your song, and thanks for calling Live Line.
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bad things. 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
19: Liveline Rewind inside the Hour of Throwbacks on our Party Songs Weekend. We've got room for a few more, but you got to call in now before that list fills up. 85 Liveline, what do you want to hear?
20: Oh my God, my brother.
19: Oh, what happened?
20: He called, and then he just handed me the phone and ran, and he knows I have social anxiety.
19: Oh boy, well, you and I can work on this together, because I do too. So what's a song that you love?
20: I listen to you all the time, so happy birthday. It is your birthday.
19: Thank you very much. I appreciate that.
20: I'm not going to lie to you. I kind of forgot why my brother handed me a phone. He's about to propose to his girlfriend, and he asked if I could pick a song, because they're listening to the radio.
19: Oh, all right. Well, how about Get Low by Lil Jon?
20: Whatever you think is a good proposal song, I guess.
19: Yeah, that's perfect.
20: Oh, God. No.
19: It's not that kind of relationship?
20: No.
19: What's your name? Where are you calling from?
20: My name's Nicole, and my brother's name is Elijah, and I'm calling from Heber, California.
19: All right. Well, I hope it works out. Thanks for calling Liveline. Let us know what she says.
20: I will.
19: Bye.
20: Bye.

0: hits. Wow. Liveline Rewind, are you calling for a more family-friendly song?
1: Yes. This one is calling to you. Happy birthday.
0: Oh, thank you very much. When's your birthday?
1: My birthday, man. It's a little ways out, you know.
0: Oh.
1: I'm sorry, man. I've been watching too much that Love on the Spectrum, you know. So I had to call and say happy birthday.
0: I belong on that show.
1: You ain't the only one.
0: All right, man. Well, what song can we play for you right now?
1: You know, it doesn't matter, man. Just surprise me.
0: All right. How about California Girls by Katy Perry?
1: Hey, sounds great, man. Have a good night, man. Happy birthday.
0: Thank you. What's your name? Where are you calling from?
1: Eric. I'm calling from St. Cloud, Minnesota.
0: Oh, say hi to Cody. He's from around the same area. He just flew all the way to Cape Cod to be here tonight.
1: Oh, hello. How's it going?
2: Good. How are you?
1: Good. All right, buddies. I will let y'all go then.
0: All right.
3: Bye.
1: Okay. Yeah, have a good night.
2: Bye.
0: Thanks for calling Liveline.
2: All right.
4: Woo-hoo! 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
1: I wanted to call and tell you happy birthday.
0: Oh, thank you so much.
1: You are so welcome. So I'm always a fan of Summertime by New Kids on the Block.
0: Oh, that's a great song. Yeah, we sign off with it during the summer almost every night. Unless somebody like you requests it, we can play it even earlier. Isn't that great?
1: It's your birthday, but I'm getting the gift.
0: Well, you're the gift. Who's this? Where are you calling from?
1: Savannah from South Alabama.
0: Savannah! Here's a hot song for Hot You. Thanks for calling Lifeline.
1: Thank you, doll. I hope you have the best birthday, the best year yet. I'm so proud of you. You deserve everything great.
0: It's even better to have people like you in my life. I try to surround myself with a good circle and sometimes some squares.
1: Well, we love you.
0: Love you, too. 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

0: sounds like a new Olivia Rodrigo song.
1: Yeah.
0: What's your name? Where are you calling from?
1: I am Big Spring, Texas.
0: All right. Here's your song. Take a bite of that peach. Thanks for calling Liveline.

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1: Big three countdown. Tonight's most requested songs is next. We've got room for one more throwback. Hello.
2: It's called Shaggy. Was it me?
1: Oh, funny enough, we were talking to another woman earlier tonight who wanted to hear either something by Shaggy or Sean Paul. And I said, well, how about It Wasn't Me or Temperature? And we played Temperature, so I guess now we'll do It Wasn't Me.
2: Was it me?
1: Well, then who was it?
2: It was my ex.
1: Oh. Tell us everything. I'm here for you.
2: It's a hectic situation, so I can't really tell you too much.
1: Oh, of course you can. Nobody's listening anyways.
2: You never know these days.
1: Well, she might be out there, huh?
2: Yeah, probably.
1: Don't you want her to know how you feel? Maybe there's, like, something up in the air she's unaware of.
2: Yeah, I want her to stop calling me when she wants something.
1: Oh, she need money and food and child support?
2: Yeah, that's what it was. That's exactly what it was.
1: Yeah, leave her in the past, bro. You don't need that.
2: No, I don't.
1: Now let's...
2: But I do want to make a shout-out.
1: Yeah, go for it.
2: I want to make a shout-out to all of the vets and everything else, and I hope everyone has a safe 4th of July weekend.
1: All right. Very nice. And we will be here live next weekend, by the way. We don't take off like Ryan Seacrest.
2: All right. You want my first name, where I'm from?
1: Yes, please. I almost forgot. You're doing my job for me.
2: Might as well. Are you going to pay me your paycheck?
1: You don't want that.
2: You never know these days. My name's Andrew Goldbranch, and I'm calling from Keene, New Hampshire.
1: Thanks for calling Liveline, man. Have a great weekend.
3: Yo, man.
2: You too.
3: Yo. Open up, man.
4: What do you want, man?
3: My girl just caught me.
4: You made her catch you?
3: I don't know how I let this happen.
4: But who?
3: The girl next door, you know? I don't know what to do.
4: Say it wasn't you.

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1: Hello, this is Weird Al Yankovic, and here is the moment we've all been waiting for. No, it's not a lap dance. It's the big three, and it is big.
0: Here's tonight's most popular songs in North America. By your request. 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
2: Well, you can't deny this song. Ella Langley might even be the biggest of the year. Still, so many pop stations not even playing it. Choosing Texas.

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1: All right, we've got a lot to say here and not a lot of time. So first and foremost, thanks to everybody who called in, texted, people who showed up for my 25th birthday. Means the world. Seriously, nowhere else I'd rather be than here playing all this fabulous music just for you. Congratulations again to John Wallstrom of New Richland, Minnesota for winning the brand new vinyl player earlier tonight from Interscope Records. Also, happy anniversary to my mom and dad, David and Katrina, who drove all the way from Wisconsin to Cape Cod just to be here with us tonight. Another round of applause. Yay! They're ready to fall asleep. And I also want to say hi to everybody who texted on Instagram. I'm totally going to botch these names, but it's what people put on the display. Megan Molsoff, unicorn.8982612, Chelsea Mead, Jenny, Sarah, I guess these people don't have last names, Talon Sinning, Addis Del PR, Monica Lewinsky, Samantha Butterfield, Muhammad Ovas, Saeed,

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10: 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It's all brought to you by Wee Street Ice Center at 43rd and Yale. Coming up, I got some Glockenbach and Sam Harper, Afrojack and David Guetta, Wookiee on the way. 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

0: Martin Garrix and Ed Sheeran, that is Repeat It, right before Afrojack, David Guetta, and Sia in there with Awake Tonight. More on the way with the Essential Mix. I'm Demko. Hope you're having a great Saturday. Keep hanging out. 106.9K Hits.
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0: So, Brianna Grace, that's Beautiful Places, right before new stuff from Duke and Jones featuring Cole is called Home, and some dead mouse in there too featuring Stevie Appleton's Science. It's Demko, hour two of the Essential Mix is coming up next. Keep hanging out. It's 106.9 K Hits.
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8: We're an hour to the Essential Mix. I'm Demko. Thanks for spending a little time with me on Saturday night. It's all brought to you by Wee Street Ice Center at 43rd and Yale. Coming up, I got some new Loud Luxury. We got Cascade on the way. James Hype. Let's kick it off with Will Sass and Timbaland featuring Aluna. This is House Boy. 106.9K. It's in the Essential Mix.

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0: such a great track. That's Slater with three Y's in there. It's called Dance. Right before, Lazawa with Gimme Love. It's Demko. Hour 3 of the Essential Mix is coming up next. 106.9 K-Hits. 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
2: 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Coming up, I got some old school Darude. We got some BB Rexha, Above and Beyond. 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
5: It's Demko. Hour 4 of the Essential Mix is kicking off right now. Thanks for hanging out. It's all brought to you by We Street Ice Center at 43rd and Yale. On the way, got some new Armin Van Buren. We got Hardwell. Let's kick it off with Pink Panda and Lucid and Friends. This is Smile.

Damn, we create it. We're on the rhythm, let the bass line take it. Drums hit hard to the rhythm, but the break it. 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Just move to the sound we create it. We're on the rhythm, let the bass line take it. 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Come get loose to the vibe that they make it. Just move to the sound we create it. We're on the rhythm, let the bass line take it. 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Come get loose to the vibe that they make it. Just move to the

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0: Summer Rae and Danger, that's Dancing Dolo, right before taking back some old school Basement Jacks. Jump and Shout, Gorgon City Club mix on that. This is Demko. 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

0: 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This is Oklahoma Zone. KHTT HC1, Muskogee, Tulsa. And now, a special presentation of the first hits of the new millennium.
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3: 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And I'm

0: 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And this was on your playlist. 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
1: 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My mom is a huge Missy Elliott fan, so if you could play Work It by Missy Elliott, that would be awesome. All right, goodbye.
0: Nathan, that's so sweet. Say less. I got Missy, Work It on the way for your mom next.
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24: Expect hot, muggy, and windy conditions across Green Country this afternoon. A high temperature near 93 degrees here in Tulsa, though our feel-like temperature will be close to 105 due to the higher humidity. Winds will come from the south as high as 15 to 30 miles an hour throughout the day, so hold on to your hats today. From the Bob Mills Weather Center, I'm News on 6 meteorologist Chloe Arroyo.
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Go. Well, the Backstreet Boys' Sphere residency is coming to a close. BSB member AJ McLean is going on a solo tour this fall. It's Backstreet Boys. I want it that way on Throwback 2K. You are-

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That's our theme this weekend on Throwback 2K. J-Lo in 3 minutes, then we crack open the Throwback 2K vault with a classic from MKTO.

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28: 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Now that summer is here, it's our Get Out and Touch Grass weekend. Songs about summer or throwbacks that just feel like summer and make you want to go outside. Like an old school one from the duo MKTO. This is

When this song was new on the radio, the biggest movies in theaters in 1999, Star Wars Episode I, The Phantom Menace, The Sixth Sense, and Toy Story 2. That's a throwback. Alice DJ, throwback 2K. Better Off Alone.

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It's our Get Out and Touch Grass weekend on Throwback 2K. 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It's Demi Lovato. She's cool. For

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17: Expect hot, muggy, and windy conditions across Green Country this afternoon. A high temperature near 93 degrees here in Tulsa, though our feel-like temperature will be close to 105 due to the higher humidity. Winds will come from the south as high as 15 to 30 miles an hour throughout the day, so hold on to your hats today. From the Bob Mills Weather Center, I'm News on 6 meteorologist Chloe Arroyo.
2: 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Welcome back to Throwback 2K with Chris Cruz. 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

Congratulations to Kelly Rowland, who just re-released her 2011 solo album, Here I Am, on Collector's Edition vinyl. It's Nelly and Kelly, Dilemma, on Throwback 2K.

Throwback 2K. It's Chris Cruz. I'll tell you where the love is. It still lives inside of you, I promise. As long as you're brave enough to let it out and give it to other people, we can all experience more love. It's Black Eyed Peas and Justin Timberlake.

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9: 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And then I thought, what about like outside at nighttime? 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

0: survive the massive catastrophe known as Y2K. So you deserve to hear a song like this. It's Throwback 2K with Chris Cruz.
1: Yo, man.
2: Yo.
1: Open up, man.
2: Yo, what do you want, man?
1: My girl just caught me.
2: You made her catch you?
1: I don't know how I let this happen.
2: But who?
1: The girl next door, you know? I don't know what to do.
2: Said it wasn't you.
1: All right.

She just had a baby a few months ago and is already back in the studio cranking. Carly Rae Jepsen's next album, her double album, Day and Night, drops in September. It's classic Carly, Call Me Maybe. On Throwback 2K.

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Broadcasting live from your Tulsa Oilers football studio. This is Oklahoma Zone. KHTT HC1. Muskogee, Tulsa. The first hits of the new millennium are on.

playing the first hits of the new millennium, your favorite songs from the 2000s on Throwback 2K. I'm your host, Chris Cruz, and next, we're playing Name That Tone. You and I, your chance to win some free music after a classic summer jam from Shawn Mendes and Camila Cabello. I know what you did last summer.

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9: Expect hot, muggy, and windy conditions across Green Country this afternoon. A high temperature near 93 degrees here in Tulsa, though our feel-like temperature will be close to 105 due to the higher humidity. Winds will come from the south as high as 15 to 30 miles an hour throughout the day, so hold on to your hats today. From the Bob Mills Weather Center, I'm News on 6 meteorologist Chloe Arroyo.
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0: Well, baby, I went down and got it for you.

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1: One of the most Googled Rihanna questions. Why does she sing like that on the song Work? 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

It's one of our favorite summer songs from one of our favorite boy bands of all time, and it's perfect for our Get Out and Touch Grass weekend. A bunch of summer hits. That's up in 10 minutes in the Throwback 2K Vault.

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3: 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What's up, LFO? It's Summer Girls.
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1: 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And thank you so much.
0: Yeah, I got you, Girly Pop, Usher, yeah, and then Christina, Genie in a Bottle, on the way.
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19: Expect hot, muggy, and windy conditions across Green Country this afternoon. A high temperature near 93 degrees here in Tulsa, though our feel-like temperature will be close to 105 due to the higher humidity. Winds will come from the south as high as 15 to 30 miles an hour throughout the day, so hold on to your hats today. From the Bob Mills Weather Center, I'm News on 6 meteorologist Chloe Arroyo.
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She'll be performing at a 4th of July concert in Philadelphia alongside Will Smith and Meek Mill. 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

It's our Get Out and Touch Grass weekend on Throwback 2K. Songs about summer and songs that feel like summer. In 10 minutes in the Throwback 2K vault, this song is actually more about cooling you off with liquid, I suppose. That's coming up.

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4: 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And this song isn't specifically about summer. However, when it's hot out, like, you need liquids to cool off. So I thought it made sense. O-Town, Liquid Dreams.

2026, a great year for live music and tours. The highest grossing artist in 2026 on the road is Bad Bunny. But right behind him at number two is Mother Monster Lady Gaga. It's Just Dance on Throwback 2K.

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hey, why don't you get out and touch grass? That's our theme this weekend on Throwback 2K. I'm your host, Chris Cruz. And with summer in full swing, we've got a playlist of all your favorite 2000s throwbacks about summer and songs that just make you want to go outside and enjoy the sunshine. Like Justin Timberlake, it's Summer Love.

0: Nelly on Throwback 2K. I'm your host, Chris Cruz. And if you're jonesing to get your favorite throwback on from back in the day, let's do it. 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
9: Mostly sunny skies for our Sunday afternoon and hot, heat advisory in effect. Heat index values near 107, actual temperature 93. South winds will help out, though, at 15 to 25 and gusty at times. For tonight, breezy and warm. That summer feeling around as lows only drop down around 79 or 80. For tomorrow, partly to mostly sunny again. High temperatures up to 94, heat index 107. So again, more heat advisory criteria. From News on 6, I'm meteorologist Travis Meyer.
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11: Mostly sunny skies for our Sunday afternoon and hot. Heat advisory in effect. Heat index values near 107. Actual temperature 93. South winds will help out, though, at 15 to 25 and gusty at times. For tonight, breezy and warm. That summer feeling around as lows only drop down around 79 or 80. For tomorrow, partly to mostly sunny again. High temperatures up to 94, heat index 107. So again, more heat advisory criteria. From News on 6, I'm meteorologist Travis Meyer.

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4: 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I gotta hang out with that guy. I don't like the new guy. And then my wife goes, you know why you don't like him? Just because he's a Leo. 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
15: Mostly sunny skies for our Sunday.

afternoon and hot. Heat advisory in effect. Heat index values near 107. Actual temperature 93. South winds will help out, though, at 15 to 25 and gusty at times. For tonight, breezy and warm. That summer feeling around as lows only drop down around 79 or 80. For tomorrow, partly to mostly sunny again. High temperatures up to 94, heat index 107. So again, more heat advisory criteria. From News on 6, I'm meteorologist Travis Meyer.

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14: Mostly sunny skies for our Sunday afternoon and hot. Heat advisory in effect. Heat index values near 107. Actual temperature 93. South winds will help out, though, at 15 to 25 and gusty at times. For tonight, breezy and warm. That summer feeling around as lows only drop down around 79 or 80. For tomorrow, partly to mostly sunny again. High temperatures up to 94, heat index 107. So again, more heat advisory criteria. From News on 6, I'm meteorologist Travis Meyer.

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I got the details coming up in about 6 minutes on 106.9 KHz. Absolutely free. All you got to do is tell us what we should play more or less of. Two songs away on KHZ. Here's Dominic Fike.

Benson Boone and Time of My Life. That's trending hit music on 106.9 KX. He's performing July 28th over at the BOK. Cannot wait for that show. How about a JBL Bluetooth speaker? How are you going to get that? Epic Records hooking it up right now. Become a K-Hits music influencer. 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So what are you waiting for? 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
1: It's 3 o'clock and you're home for the Chubb Show all the way. We got new music from Harry Styles and Olivia Rodrigo. Austin to the afternoon. 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
21: Mostly sunny skies for our Sunday afternoon and hot. Heat advisory in effect. Heat index values near 107. Actual temperature 93. South winds will help out, though, at 15 to 25 and gusty at times. For tonight, breezy and warm. That summer feeling around as lows only drop down around 79 or 80. For tomorrow, partly to mostly sunny again. High temperatures up to 94, heat index 107. So again, more heat advisory criteria. From News on 6, I'm meteorologist Travis Meyer.

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That's Earrings on 106.9 K-Hits. And all thanks to you. 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
1: It sucks when my wife has a new friend because the new friend has a husband. 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Just because he's a Leo. He doesn't like sports and he drinks White Claws. I thought that's why I didn't like him.
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106.9 KHZ. Was I surprised that the LA Langley tickets sold out in 2 hours on Friday? No. We gave them away all last week. I had them before you could even buy them. Got my sold out pair on Friday. And I tell you, everybody is really craving some Ella. October 9th, the BOK in KHZ.

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1: 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And he celebrated his birthday. 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
15: Mostly sunny skies for our Sunday afternoon and hot. Heat advisory in effect. Heat index values near 107. Actual temperature 93. South winds will help out, though, at 15 to 25 and gusty at times. For tonight, breezy and warm. That summer feeling around as lows only drop down around 79 or 80. For tomorrow, partly to mostly sunny again. High temperatures up to 94, heat index 107. So again, more heat advisory criteria. From News on 6, I'm meteorologist Travis Meyer.

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1: Olivia Rodrigo and Drop Dead, 106.9 KS, trending hit music, all thanks to you. I gave away her brand new album on vinyl all last week. 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And make sure you check that out with Capitol Records and Olivia's brand new album. It came out on the 12th, and it's hot fire. Really, I'm glad that Olivia did that song.

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1: The Springfield Cardinals are coming to town to take on the Tulsa Drillers the 10th of July. 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
21: Well, after a hot day, it'll be a stuffy night across the area with temperatures only dropping down to the upper 70s to near 80. We'll see a south breeze that will continue to help us out, and that south wind will stay stout on Monday as we warm into the low and mid-90s. Heat index values, though, will be 100 to 105 or maybe even more. So another hot day, a lot of sunshine, and that heat just sticks around the rest of the week. From the Bob Mills Weather Center, I'm News on 6 meteorologist Aaron Reeves.

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0: 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Turntables engaged. Inhibitions deleted. We've been waiting all week for this. And finally, it's time. America's original super party.
1: Oh, man.
0: Is on.

0: We've been drinking. 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
1: Are you staying at a nice hotel?
0: We're staying at an Airbnb.
1: Oh, I love it. They always have a little sign that's like, treat this as your home. You're like, if it was my home, I wouldn't be paying a $275 cleaning fee.
0: Yeah, I mean, you know, it is what it is.
1: Yes, ma'am. You and Brad trying to go to Vegas?
0: Yeah.
1: Right. We got one more chance to win it later on tonight. We're going to give away the trip tonight. Where are you from?
0: Thomasville, North Carolina.
1: All right, beautiful. One more chance to win the trip in about an hour on Open House, all right?
0: All right, sounds good.

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13: Hey, Ashley, how's the new house?
14: 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Electrical panel, not so much.
13: Uh-oh.
14: The home inspector said it was okay, but that only means it probably won't spontaneously burst into flames.
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14: 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Maybe older than my grandfather.
13: Ooh, and he's old.
14: I mean, they built this house back when electricity was just a novelty. Thomas Edison probably wired it himself.
13: Now, wait.
14: They expected maybe a light bulb here or there. Most of the electrical stuff we use now hadn't even been invented yet.
13: Wait.
14: The pioneers never imagined we'd run an air conditioner and a clothes dryer at the same time, even if they knew what those things were.
13: Wait, so we know what's wrong. Do you know what's right?
14: What's right?
13: Tulsa's electrician superheroes, What's Right Electric.
14: What can they do?
13: Replace that panel and bring your home to current safety standards. That's the idea.
15: W-A-T-T-S, What's Right.com.
13: So, how's your new electrical panel?
14: It's new, it's clean, everything works. I don't give it a second thought.
13: You don't give what a second thought?
14: Exactly.
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5: Well, after a hot day, it'll be a stuffy night across the area with temperatures only dropping down to the upper 70s to near 80. We'll see a south breeze that will continue to help us out, and that south wind will stay stout on Monday as we warm into the low and mid-90s. Heat index values, though, will be 100 to 105 or maybe even more. So another hot day. A lot of sunshine, and that heat just sticks around the rest of the week. From the Bob Mills Weather Center, I'm News on 6 meteorologist Aaron Reeves.
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106.9 K-Hits. Your final chance to get in and win this trip to Vegas to see Olivia Dean coming up in about 40 minutes on Open House. 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All right.